0: decisions.
1: You got what's mine?
2: Promise me one thing.
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I'm sure you won't believe me when I throw my fingers on sky and color. Rainbow, you're so nice, don't be so stressed. Get your feeling to be expressed. All these

I may not be your only man, but if you really want to be with me, you can. Maybe it really all depends on you. If you want me, you know what to do.